I'm a wolf, fuck a goat. Eat him, I don't give a fuck how it go. Stomp him, I don't give a fuck about this hoe. Show how he kids, they daddy a hoe.

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Kill a nigga, think he bigger than the shit. Nigga known for putting shit on T. Big bat with him in hand. Rush the cream, rolling with that man. Jam 5, make a nigga dance. Acting for the show.

0: down booby trap. Yeah. 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Yeah. First.
1: If you have produced anything in life, you know that you have samples. And with samples, you get your first round. And in the first round of samples, we all know nothing's ever perfect, but first round samples always hold the most value. They're the closest, most near and dear thing to the heart because, well, it's the first creation. Anyway, everything after the first round sample is a copy, an alteration, and a variation of, well, the first round. Whatever it is that you started off doing, the original, the beginning, where it all starts.

A nickel bag gets sold in the park. I want in. You guys got fat while everybody starved on the street. It's my turn.

Evacuation order 4315 Mooseland Road to Highway 7. The Mooseland Road wildfire has expanded, and an evacuation order has been issued by public safety officials for civic address 4315 Mooseland Road down to Highway 7. Evacuate right away. Follow designated evacuation routes in the direction of local authorities. Do not delay. An additional alert will be issued with direction for evacuees on where they can go. 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

Evacuation order 4315 Mooseland Road to Highway 7. The Mooseland Road wildfire has expanded, and an evacuation order has been issued by public safety officials for civic address 4315 Mooseland Road down to Highway 7. Evacuate right away. Follow designated evacuation routes in the direction of local authorities. Do not delay. Evacuees can register at evacuation centers located at Muscadabot Rural High, 11980 Highway Number 224, Middle Muscadabot, NSB 0N1X0 and Marine Drive Academy, 479 Church Point Road, Sheet Harbor, NSB 0J3B0. For more information, visit halifax.ca/emergency-communications.